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On December 5th of that same year, Mozart dies. 1985, Austrian rock singer Falco records

1956, Salzburg, January 27th, Wolfgang Amadeus is born. 1761, at the age of 5, Amadeus begins composing.

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1: Stay for just a while. 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

Cause I gotta have faith. I gotta have faith. Cause I gotta have faith. 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